0: Europe.
1: Martin says he looked forward to the UK having a stronger and closer relationship with the EU. A teenage asylum seeker who piloted an overcrowded, deflating 40-metre-long dinghy across the English Channel with 165 people on board has been jailed. 19-year-old Chan Attack from South Sudan was jailed for 2 years and 3 months for endangering others during a channel crossing. This was a record high number of passengers on a boat for a channel crossing. More than £80,000 has been donated to a fundraising page set up to support the family of 3-year-old Noah Woods. The toddler became separated from a relative after visiting a playground in Brantham on Tuesday afternoon. Around 1,300 members of the public joined a search to find Noah. On the second anniversary of a documentary highlighting the abuse by former Harrods owner Mohammed Al-Fayed, victims have protested outside of the London store. One victim, Cheska Hill Wood, has said the compensation scheme offered by the store is an insult.
2: We want Harrods to take this seriously. We want them to face their responsibilities. And we want those that enabled this behaviour to be held accountable.
1: Princess Diana's brother, Earl Spencer, has insisted he is telling the truth over allegations made about the King following her death. In his recently published memoir, Spencer claims then Prince Charles said we'll forget her soon enough. And actress and Coronation Street star Stephanie Cole has died, aged 87. That's the latest from Radio News Hub. I'm Georgia Lee.
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5: Partly cloudy tonight, should stay dry, temperatures down to around 13 degrees. The outlook for the rest of the day, partly cloudy, we'll see the sun, could be some light rain around as well, highs of 20 degrees.
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1: You can say that I'm resilient, and that's one thing I am. Performers are very resilient, and they come on stage and they do their bit and they do it well. You have to. 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You're a performer. 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

the story of El Luto, a man who was born to be hunted like a wild animal because he was poor. But he refused to accept his fate, and today his honor has been restored.

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1: 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I'm the sales director of CPR Radio. A wise man once said, the only thing that works in radio advertising today is what you say times how many times you say it. Great idea. And I will use all my 30 years experience to design you a campaign that suits not only your business, but your budget too. 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
3: Andy Burnham has used a meeting with Irish counterpart Micheál Martin to push for deeper ties between the UK and the European Union. Martin became the first international leader to visit Number 10 North.
4: Micheál, if I could say to you, on behalf of everybody in the Coalition of the Willing, the role that you have played working with us to support Ukraine through this difficult time, we appreciate.
3: A teenage asylum seeker who piloted an overcrowded, deflating 14-metre-long dinghy across the English Channel with 165 people on board has been jailed. 19-year-old Chan Attack from South Sudan was jailed for 2 years and 3 months for endangering others during a channel crossing. More than £80,000 has been donated to a fundraising page set up to support the family of 3-year-old Noah Woods. The toddler became separated from a relative after visiting a playground in Brantham on Tuesday. Around 1,300 members of the public joined a search to find Noah. Victims of abuse from billionaire Harrods owner Mohammed Al-Fayed have protested outside the department store in London. More than 400 allegations of sexual misconduct have now been made. The company have released a redress compensation scheme which was open for 1 year. Cheska Hillwood is a survivor.
5: What they didn't anticipate was that there are well over 500 survivors that have come forward, and probably even more. That's insulting. It's never been about the money. It's about the principle. Harrods are morally bankrupt.
3: In a new excerpt from his memoir, Earl Spencer, Princess Diana's brother, shares his main memory after the Princess of Wales' funeral was his concern at the lack of obvious care for Harry. The Earl recalls how tiny and slight and bereft his sister's youngest son looked on that day. And actress and Coronation Street star Stephanie Cole has died, aged 87. That's the latest from Radio News Hub. I'm Georgia Lee.
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9: Partly cloudy tonight, should stay dry. Temperatures down to around 13 degrees. The outlook for the rest of the day, partly cloudy. We'll see the sun. Could be some light rain around as well. Highs of 20 degrees.
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1: They drove me as much as I drove them, and they drove each other. And there were many situations in our lives where we didn't agree, and there were many situations in our lives where we completely were on the same page. We just had, the first time in our lives, we just had the number one's album go in at number one in the catalog charts in America. That gives us 45 years of hit records, and I don't think we could have done that if it had just been one of us. No way.

0: Hey, hey, hey, come with me. Come with me, yeah. Crazy. Yeah.
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1: 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I'm the sales director of CPR Radio. 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Great idea. 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
3: Andy Burnham has used a meeting with Irish counterpart Micheál Martin to push for deeper ties between the UK and the European Union.
4: We are looking forward to a UK-EU summit later this year, and with Ireland in the presidency wanting to take further steps to deepen the relationship with Europe.
3: Martin says he looked forward to the UK having a stronger and closer relationship with the EU. A teenage asylum seeker who piloted an overcrowded, deflating 40-metre-long dinghy across the English Channel with 165 people on board has been jailed. 19-year-old Chan Attack from South Sudan was jailed for 2 years and 3 months for endangering others during a channel crossing. This was a record high number of passengers on a boat for a channel crossing. More than £80,000 has been donated to a fundraising page set up to support the family of 3-year-old Noah Woods. The toddler became separated from a relative after visiting a playground in Brantham on Tuesday afternoon. Around 1,300 members of the public joined a search to find Noah. On the second anniversary of a documentary highlighting the abuse by former Harrods owner Mohammed Al-Fayed, victims have protested outside of the London store. One victim, Cheska Hill Wood, has said the compensation scheme offered by the store is an insult.
5: We want Harrods to take this seriously. We want them to face their responsibilities. And we want those that enabled this behaviour to be held accountable.
3: Princess Diana's brother, Earl Spencer, has insisted he is telling the truth over allegations made about the King following her death. In his recently published memoir, Spencer claims then Prince Charles said we'll forget her soon enough. And actress and Coronation Street star Stephanie Cole has died, aged 87. That's the latest from Radio News Hub. I'm Georgia Lee.
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9: Partly cloudy tonight, should stay dry, temperatures down to around 13 degrees. The outlook for the rest of the day, partly cloudy, we'll see the sun, could be some light rain around as well, highs of 20 degrees.
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2: I got in Jones's car. He drove me to meet Johnny Cash at a bookstore. And we came in, and it was this magical moment when Johnny Cash saw George Jones. And Jones seeing Cash, you could just tell the respect and love these guys had for each other. 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

0: Hi, Paul Johnson here, and I just popped in to tell you all about radio advertising on CPR UK. I'm the sales director of CPR Radio. A wise man once said, the only thing that works in radio advertising today is what you say times how many times you say it. Great idea. And I will use all my 30 years experience to design you a campaign that suits not only your business, but your budget too. 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
3: Andy Burnham has used a meeting with Irish counterpart Micheál Martin to push for deeper ties between the UK and the European Union. Martin became the first international leader to visit Number 10 North.
4: Micheál, if I could say to you, on behalf of everybody in the Coalition of the Willing, the role that you have played working with us to support Ukraine through this difficult time, we appreciate.
3: A teenage asylum seeker who piloted an overcrowded, deflating 14-metre-long dinghy across the English Channel with 165 people on board has been jailed. 19-year-old Chan Attack from South Sudan was jailed for 2 years and 3 months for endangering others during a channel crossing. More than £80,000 has been donated to a fundraising page set up to support the family of 3-year-old Noah Woods. The toddler became separated from a relative after visiting a playground in Brantham on Tuesday. Around 1,300 members of the public joined a search to find Noah. Victims of abuse from billionaire Harrods owner Mohammed Al-Fayed have protested outside the department store in London. More than 400 allegations of sexual misconduct have now been made. The company have released a redress compensation scheme which was open for 1 year. Cheska Hillwood is a survivor.
5: What they didn't anticipate was that there are well over 500 survivors that have come forward, and probably even more. That's insulting. It's never been about the money. It's about the principle. Harrods are morally bankrupt.
3: In a new excerpt from his memoir, Earl Spencer, Princess Diana's brother, shares his main memory after the Princess of Wales' funeral was his concern at the lack of obvious care for Harry. The Earl recalls how tiny and slight and bereft his sister's youngest son looked on that day. And actress and Coronation Street star Stephanie Cole has died, aged 87. That's the latest from Radio News Hub. I'm Georgia Lee.
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9: Partly cloudy tonight, should stay dry, temperatures down to around 13 degrees. The outlook for the rest of the day, partly cloudy, we'll see the sun, could be some light rain around as well, highs of 20 degrees.
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1: Heaven, I'm in heaven, and my heart beats so that I can hardly speak. And I seem to find the happiness I see. When we're out together, dancing cheek to cheek. Yes, heaven, I'm in heaven. And the kids that hung around me through the week seems to vanish like a gambler's lucky streak. When we out together, dancing cheek to cheek. Oh, I'd love to climb to mountain, reach the highest peak, but it doesn't thrill me half as much as dancing cheek to cheek. Oh, I'd love to go out fishing in a river or a creek, but I don't enjoy it half as much as dancing cheek to cheek. Now mama, dance with me. I want my arms about you, the charms about you will carry me through. Yes, heaven, I'm in heaven.

0: Hi, Paul Johnson here, and I just popped in to tell you all about radio advertising on CPR UK. I'm the sales director of CPR Radio. A wise man once said, the only thing that works in radio advertising today is what you say times how many times you say it. Great idea. And I will use all my 30 years experience to design you a campaign that suits not only your business, but your budget too. Whether you want to increase awareness, you have a sale on, or you want to use us for recruitment advertising, I will design a campaign that suits your individual needs. We care because you care. 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
3: Andy Burnham has used a meeting with Irish counterpart Micheál Martin to push for deeper ties between the UK and the European Union.
4: We are looking forward to a UK-EU summit later this year, and with Ireland in the presidency wanting to take further steps to deepen the relationship with Europe.
3: Martin says he looked forward to the UK having a stronger and closer relationship with the EU. A teenage asylum seeker who piloted an overcrowded, deflating 40-metre-long dinghy across the English Channel with 165 people on board has been jailed. 19-year-old Chan Attack from South Sudan was jailed for 2 years and 3 months for endangering others during a channel crossing. This was a record high number of passengers on a boat for a channel crossing. More than £80,000 has been donated to a fundraising page set up to support the family of 3-year-old Noah Woods. The toddler became separated from a relative after visiting a playground in Brantham on Tuesday afternoon. Around 1,300 members of the public joined a search to find Noah. On the second anniversary of a documentary highlighting the abuse by former Harrods owner Mohammed Al-Fayed, victims have protested outside of the London store. One victim, Cheska Hill Wood, has said the compensation scheme offered by the store is an insult.
5: We want Harrods to take this seriously. We want them to face their responsibilities. And we want those that enabled this behaviour to be held accountable.
3: Princess Diana's brother, Earl Spencer, has insisted he is telling the truth over allegations made about the King following her death. In his recently published memoir, Spencer claims then Prince Charles said we'll forget her soon enough. And actress and Coronation Street star Stephanie Cole has died, aged 87. That's the latest from Radio News Hub. I'm Georgia Lee.
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10: Partly cloudy for the day today. We will see the sun. Could be a few light showers floating around later on as well. Feeling quite mild. Highs of 20 degrees.
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0: Hi, Paul Johnson here, and I just popped in to tell you all about radio advertising on CPR UK. I'm the sales director of CPR Radio. A wise man once said, the only thing that works in radio advertising today is what you say times how many times you say it. Great idea. 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
3: Andy Burnham has used a meeting with Irish counterpart Micheál Martin to push for deeper ties between the UK and the European Union. Martin became the first international leader to visit Number 10 North.
4: Micheál, if I could say to you, on behalf of everybody in the Coalition of the Willing, the role that you have played working with us to support Ukraine through this difficult time, we appreciate.
3: A teenage asylum seeker who piloted an overcrowded, deflating 14-metre-long dinghy across the English Channel with 165 people on board has been jailed. 19-year-old Chan Attack from South Sudan was jailed for 2 years and 3 months for endangering others during a channel crossing. More than £80,000 has been donated to a fundraising page set up to support the family of 3-year-old Noah Woods. The toddler became separated from a relative after visiting a playground in Brantham on Tuesday. Around 1,300 members of the public joined a search to find Noah. Victims of abuse from billionaire Harrods owner Mohammed Al-Fayed have protested outside the department store in London. More than 400 allegations of sexual misconduct have now been made. The company have released a redress compensation scheme which was open for 1 year. Cheska Hillwood is a survivor.
5: What they didn't anticipate was that there are well over 500 survivors that have come forward, and probably even more. That's insulting. It's never been about the money. It's about the principle. Harrods are morally bankrupt.
3: In a new excerpt from his memoir, Earl Spencer, Princess Diana's brother, shares his main memory after the Princess of Wales' funeral was his concern at the lack of obvious care for Harry. The Earl recalls how tiny and slight and bereft his sister's youngest son looked on that day. And actress and Coronation Street star Stephanie Cole has died, aged 87. That's the latest from Radio News Hub. I'm Georgia Lee.
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8: Partly cloudy for the day today. We will see the sun. Could be a few light showers floating around later on as well. Feeling quite mild, highs of 20 degrees.
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There is a clash on CPR UK. Play music that you grew up with and rock the Casbah. How do we find you this Saturday morning? And it's the breakfast show between now and 10 o'clock. Well, I'll tell you what we have planned for you for the next couple of hours in a moment or two. But first of all, we're going to catch the latest train from the Pasadenas, and they're riding on the train.

There's Simon and Garfunkel on CPR UK. If anybody asks me what my favourite Simon and Garfunkel song is, it's got to be that one. It's a great song. It really is. It is Phil Silt with the Weekend Breakfast on CPR UK. What have we got planned for you between now and 10 o'clock? We have the usual items. We have the birthday file at 6.30, where we find out who celebrates their birthday in the musical direction. At 7.30, we'll have the same title, different song. We have the same title, but they are different in so many ways, the song that we're going to play for you today. At 8.30, we'll have the Three Decades, Three Number Ones. Playing you the number one song on the 19th of September, 1962, 1972 and 1982. And at 9.30, we'll have the original cover. Playing you the original version of a covered song. We go back to 1974. Keep it tuned to CPR UK to find out which one it is. Here's The Who, and Who Are You?

CPR UK, playing music to you, Gua Web. That is Marshall Jefferson and Move Your Body. It is Phil Still with the Weekend Breakfast on CPR UK, and here's Hazel O'Connor and Were You.

CPR UK play music that you grew up with. That is Hazel O'Connor and Will You. Happy birthday to you if you celebrate your birthday today. You celebrate it with these legendary musicians. Happy birthday to Bill Medley. He is a baritone pop singer with the Righteous Brothers, and he is 86 today. Frida Payne is a pop and soul singer. She's 84. Lawrence Cream is a singer-songwriter with the renowned band called Godly and Cream. And he celebrates his 79th birthday day. Niall Rogers is a guitarist with Chic, and he's 74. Jarvis Cocker is a singer-songwriter with Pulp, and he is 62 today. And Ryan Dusak is a drummer with Maroon 5, and he celebrates his 49th birthday. So a big happy birthday to you if you celebrate your birthday today. But we also celebrate Lawrence Cream from Godly and Cream, and here's a great song from him. We're going to play you Godly and Cream and Under Your Thumb.

so I picked up an old newspaper to read. And I noticed something very strange indeed.

CPR UK, playing the Romantics and What I Like About You. Before that was Christine Aguilera and Little Kim and Maya and Pink and Lady Marmalade, the new version. I much prefer the original version. Here's Guns N' Roses and Paradise City.

That is the Animals and Gotta Get Out of This Place. Well, we haven't got to get out of this place. We've got to head towards the news at 7 o'clock, some of which is we'll have music on the way from Marquita and Toy Soldiers, and this one from the Pet Shop Boys and Always on My Mind. It was released 10 years after the death of Elvis Presley. All the pop stars did a version of his songs.

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0: Donald Trump says the US has reached a deal with Denmark to strengthen its military presence in Greenland after months of threats to take control of the island. Ben Munsey has more.
1: Denmark's government says the agreement recognizes Greenland and Denmark's sovereignty and right to self-determination. The deal is due to be signed next week, but still needs approval from the Danish and Greenlandic parliaments before it can take effect. Trump has previously refused to rule out using military force to take Greenland, despite Denmark being a NATO ally.
0: Earl Spencer's defended claims about what was said following the death of his sister Princess Diana. He's insisted he's telling the truth in his new book, claiming the King, then Prince Charles, was giddily elated after the fatal car crash in Paris, which claimed her life in 1997. Buckingham Palace has said the King was mindful that the pain of fraternal grief can cloud reason and colour memory. The Duke of Sussex has met pupils at an academy in Birmingham as part of the launch of a new Invictus Games education scheme called Inspire. The Invictus Games are an international multi-sport event for injured and sick military personnel. Josh Bogey is a veteran and former athlete.
2: Unfortunately, I was injured in Afghanistan in 2010, and sport was a key driver in my recovery. Getting on a hand cycle, the wind in your hair, being able to just go and ride my bike. The key part of that was being involved in the Invictus Games in London in 2014, and then subsequently in 2016.
0: Protesters in central London are to call for an end to reckless development of artificial intelligence. Organisers want greater transparency around the technology. And pro-Palestinian protests are planned outside Philadelphia's Lincoln Field Stadium, where Ed Sheeran is due to perform tonight. The demonstrations follow the removal of rapper Macklemore from Sheeran's tour over his comments on Gaza. And that's the latest from Radio News Hub. I'm Trevor Thomas.
3: A home on our holiday park will help you relax.
4: Owning a holiday home will be stressful and upsetting.
3: It'll make money for you.
4: There are endless hidden costs.
3: Oh, yeah, we'll buy it back whenever.
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7: Partly cloudy for the day today. We will see the sun. Could be a few light showers floating around later on as well. Feeling quite mild. Highs of 20 degrees.
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CPR UK playing Mai Tai and History. It is Phil Sill, the Weekend Breakfast on CPR UK, playing music that you grew up with. Here's Cliff Richard and the Shadows and the Young Ones.

That is Glen Campbell on CPR UK in Galveston. It is for still the Weekend Breakfast on CPR UK. And don't forget, at 7:30 we'll have the same title, different song. Two songs with the same title, but they are different in so many ways. That's coming your way at 7:30. Meanwhile, here's Freddie Mercury and Living on My Own.

There's OMD and the Maid of Orleans. What a great song from the past. Which reminds me, during the week, we have the Food of Decades. And on Monday, we give you an hour's worth of 60s. On Tuesday, it's an hour's worth of 70s. And on 80s on Wednesday. And on Thursday, we give you an hour's worth of 90s. Here's Dave Edmunds. And girls talk. Indeed they do.

That is Odyssey and Native New Yorker. Almost time for today's same title, different song, where we give you two songs with the same title, but they are different in so many ways. Taking us there is the Beatles and Day Tripper.

with the same title, but they are different in so many ways. Kicking it off this morning is Lionel Richie and Hello.

0: CPR UK playing Adele and Hello. Yep, that was today's same title, different song. Two songs with the same title, but they are different in so many ways. First page, you Lionel Richie and Hello. And that was Adele and Hello. It's the
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That is Supertramp on CPR UK, playing music that you grew up with, the logical song. Now, we're going to play you a great song from the early 80s, when it was all the rave to have instrumental music. It really was. Here's Sky and Dick Carter.

CPR UK, play music that you grew up with. That is Chuck Berry, and no particular place to go. Well, we're heading off to the news at 8 o'clock with a couple of tunes on the way. Daft Punk and One More Time, and this one from Daryl Hall and John Hoakes, Sarah Smile. See you on the other side of the news of 8 o'clock.

0: Hi, Paul Johnson here, and I just popped in to tell you all about radio advertising on CPR UK. I'm the sales director of CPR Radio. A wise man once said, the only thing that works in radio advertising today is what you say times how many times you say it. 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

0: The US says it's agreed a deal with Denmark to expand its military presence in Greenland. Ben Munsey has the details.
1: President Donald Trump says the agreement gives Washington permanent control over security needs on the strategically important island. Denmark's Prime Minister, Mette Frederiksen, says the deal respects Greenland's sovereignty and right to self-determination. It's expected to be signed next week, subject to parliamentary approval. Trump has repeatedly described Greenland as vital to US security and previously called for Denmark to sell the territory to America.
0: Earl Spencer's defending claims about what was said following the death of his sister Princess Diana. He's insisted he's telling the truth in his new book, claiming the King, then Prince Charles, was giddily elated after the fatal car crash in Paris, which claimed her life in 1997. Buckingham Palace has said the King was mindful that the pain of fraternal grief can cloud reason and colour memory. The Duke of Sussex has met pupils at Nine Stars, an academy in Birmingham, as part of the launch of a new Invictus Games education scheme called Inspire. The Invictus Games are an international multi-sport event for injured and sick military personnel. Josh Bogie's a veteran. While serving in Afghanistan, he lost both his legs and his right arm.
2: Post-injury, I was focused on just fitting back into society and trying to lead a normal life as such, and there was something missing in life. And getting back on a bike again, going out on and doing physical activities with friends that I've been injured with other members of the community that have gone on to become friends, it helped me find myself again.
0: Protesters in central London are to call for an end to reckless development of artificial intelligence. Organisers want greater transparency around the technology. And Ed Sheeran's due on stage in Philadelphia tonight, with pro-Palestinian groups planning protests outside the venue. The concert comes amid disruption to his Loop tour after Macklemore was dropped following comments about Gaza, prompting several support acts to pull out. That's the latest. From Radio News Hub, I'm Trevor Thomas.
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5: Partly cloudy for the day today, we will see the sun. Could be a few light showers floating around later on as well. Feeling quite mild, highs of 20 degrees.
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We are family. We're available on DAB as well across the UK. It is Phil Still with the Weekend Breakfast on CPR UK. Here's Buddy Holly and the Crickets. Heartbeats.

Across the UK in DAB, it's got to be CPR UK, and that's Clean Bandit and Symphony. It is Phil Still with the Weekend Breakfast on CPR UK. Don't forget, at 8:30, we'll have the Three Decades, Three Number Ones, playing you the number one song on the 19th of September, 1967, 1977 and 1987. But that's at 8:30. Here's Vanessa Paradis, if I can pronounce her name rightly, and Be My Baby.

Ever so often, there's a great song that you grew up with, and it is a great song from the past. It's Radiohead and The Creep. I remember studying my exams way back when that came out many, many years ago. It's still a great song, and it's still on my top 10 list of great songs. Here's David Bowie and Heroes. Yet another song on my list of great, great songs of my lifetime.

CPR UK playing Prefab Sprout and a King of Rock and Roll, which you know and I know must have been Elvis Presley. I'm sure that name would go far. Absolutely. It is time for today's Three Decades Three Number Ones, playing you the number one song on the chart on the 19th of September, 1962, 1972 and 1982. Coming next. Okay, so today's number one on the 19th of September 1962 was Frank Ifield, and I Remember You.

it's Frank Ifod and I Remember You, being this week's number one way back in 1962, staying at number one for 7 weeks. Absolutely amazing. In 1972 was Slade and Mama, We're All Crazy Now.

This lady and my man, we're all crazy now. Certainly makes a change from Merry Christmas, everyone. Many would say that that's quite a great relief. It is 1972, this week's number one. Slade and Mama, We're All Crazy Now, staying at number one for 3 weeks. Back in 1982 was Survivor and the Eye of the Tiger.

0: There's Survivor and Eye of the Tiger. This week's number one on the 19th of September, 1982. In 1972, it was Slade and Mama, We're All Crazy Now. And in 1962, was Frank Ifield and I Remember You.
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2: Across

CPR UK, playing music that you grew up with, that is Magic. And Rude, it is Phil Still, between now and 10 o'clock. And we're going to play you Paul Young, Every Time You Go.

CPR UK playing music that you grew up with. That is Def Leppard and Bringing on the Heartbreak. Let's head up to the news at 9 o'clock with Bobby Womack and Do It My Way. And this one from Blue. And you should know, it is the radio edit as well. So it must be the clean version.

0: Hi, Paul Johnson here, and I just popped in to tell you all about radio advertising on CPR UK. I'm the sales director of CPR Radio. A wise man once said, the only thing that works in radio advertising today is what you say times how many times you say it. Great idea. And I will use all my 30 years experience to design you a campaign that suits not only your business, but your budget too. 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

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You owe it to yourself, you know. You know, it takes me back to something that I like to say to you. It says, I remember when

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3: Donald Trump says the US has reached a deal with Denmark to strengthen its military presence in Greenland after months of threats to take control of the island. Ben Monsey has more.
4: Denmark's government says the agreement recognizes Greenland and Denmark's sovereignty and right to self-determination. The deal is due to be signed next week, but still needs approval from the Danish and Greenlandic parliaments before it can take effect. Trump has previously refused to rule out using military force to take Greenland, despite Denmark being a NATO ally.
3: As the Lib Dem conference gets underway, Sir Ed Davey says the party are a strong force that will grab the public's attention in the run-up to the next election. He's to tell the gathering in Brighton that the Conservatives and Reform are seeking to turn Britain into a Trump satellite state, which would harm the NHS. Fresh claims from Earl Spencer have been published as he's doubled down on allegations. The King said, "We'll forget her soon enough," when speaking about Princess Diana. He's insisted he's telling the truth, following his new memoir chronicling the life of his sister. Speaking about an alleged row over funeral arrangements involving her sons, the Earl said the then heir to the throne went ballistic and recounts concern for lack of care for Prince Harry. And the Duke of Sussex has met pupils at Nine Stars in Academy in Birmingham as part of the launch of a new Invictus Games education scheme, Inspire. The Invictus Games are an international multi-sport event for injured and sick military personnel. Josh Bogie's a veteran and former athlete.
5: Unfortunately, I was injured in Afghanistan in 2010, and sport was a key driver in my recovery. Getting on a hand cycle, the wind in your hair, being able to just go and ride my bike. The key part of that was being involved in the Invictus Games in London in 2014, and then subsequently in 2016.
3: And pro-Palestinian protests are planned outside Philadelphia's Lincoln Financial Field, where Ed Sheeran's due to perform. The demonstrations follow the removal of rapper Macklemore over comments on Gaza. From Radio News Hub, I'm Trevor Thomas.
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9: Partly cloudy for the day today. We will see the sun. Could be a few light showers floating around later on as well. Feeling quite mild. Highs of 20 degrees.
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CPR UK playing the weekend and Andreana Grande and Save Your Tears. What a great song. It is Phil Still with the final hour of the Weekend Breakfast on CPR UK. Here's the Lighthouse Family, and they've been lifted.

Now, there's a combination that I would never, ever, ever have dreamed of. Madonna and Kylie Minogue and Love Sensation. It is Phil Silver, the Weekend Breakfast on CPR UK. Don't forget, at 9:30, we'll have the original cover, playing you the original version of a covered song. I'll tell you more at 9:30. Meanwhile, here's Meatloaf and Modern Girl.

Across the UK in DAB, it is CPR UK and the Weekend Breakfast with Phil Steele, George McRae, and Rock Your Baby. Absolutely great idea. Don't forget, at 9:30 we'll have the original cover. But first of all, here's Carly Simon and Why.

That is Lulu and To Sir With Love. I don't know about you, but that's one of my all-time favourite films. I do love it. It's full of optimism and respect. And it's not really shown these days, is it? Respect. And you sort of think, it's a relief. It's one of those sort of films where you go, at the end. Feel still with Weekend Breakfast on CPR UK. It is 9:30. It's high time for today's original cover. Roberta Flack and Feel Like Making Love from 1974. There were 163 copies of the song.

or other covers of the song. George Benson did it in 1983, Jocelyn Bell in 1991, Kerry Norton in 2005, C.C. Grace in 2018, and Kay Young in 2023. And this is Roberta Flack from 1974, doing it originally in 1974.

That is Dionne Warwick and the Detroit Spinners, and then came you. It is Phil Still between now and 10 o'clock, and then we have Marky Mark and the Weekend Mid-Morning Show at 12 o'clock. Simon Mains with the Country Show with his horse as well. At 3 o'clock, we have the Album Show with Tony Kirk. At 5 o'clock, it is Kev Wilson and the Saturday So Show. At 8 o'clock, Saturday Set with Paul Johnson. And at 11 till midnight, it is a dance party with Lee Everett. That's how it looks like here for the next couple of hours on CPR UK. Music on the way from a great song from the one and only Shakespeare's Sister and Your History.

It's D-Wave and things can only get better. Indeed they will. After 10 o'clock we have the one and only Marky Mark and the mid-morning weekend show. He'll entertain you till 12 o'clock and that is almost it for me. Couple of tunes on the way from Dire Straits and Sultans of Swing. And this one from Sean Mullins.

city. Down that street about a half a mile. And all her friends tell her she's so pretty. But she'd be a whole lot prettier if she smiled once in a while.

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It's kinda like Nashville with a tan.

0: Paul Johnson here, and I just popped in to tell you all about radio advertising on CPR UK. 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
3: The US says it's agreed a deal with Denmark to expand its military presence in Greenland. Ben Munsey has the details.
4: President Donald Trump says the agreement gives Washington permanent control over security needs on the strategically important island. Denmark's Prime Minister, Mette Frederiksen, says the deal respects Greenland's sovereignty and right to self-determination. It's expected to be signed next week, subject to parliamentary approval. Trump has repeatedly described Greenland as vital to US security and previously called for Denmark to sell the territory to America.
3: Earl Spencer's defended claims about what was said following the death of his sister, Princess Diana, in an interview with the BBC's Laura Kunzberg. He's insisted he's telling the truth in his new book, in which he claims the King was giddily elated after the fatal crash which claimed her life in 1997. And protesters in central London are to call for an end to reckless development of artificial intelligence. Organisers want greater transparency around technology. From Radio News Hub, I'm Trevor Thomas.
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8: Partly cloudy for the day today. We will see the sun. Could be a few light showers floating around later on as well. Feeling quite mild. Highs of 20 degrees.
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playing the songs you remember on this Saturday morning. Welcome to CPR UK with me, Marky Mark. Don't forget, between 12 and 3 today, we've got Simon Main and The Country Show. So if you're into your country music, stick around right after me at 12 o'clock for 3 hours of the very best in country music. And trust me, it's a brilliant show. Right after that, you've got Tony Kirk and The Album Show playing you

Terry Moore and Over the Hills and Far Away plays on CPR UK. Don't forget, if you want to get in contact with us, 07822012844 on the WhatsApp. You can also email me as well, mark@yourcpr.co.uk. You can find us on socials, Facebook, X and Blue Sky as well. We're on there. And of course, don't forget, check out that competition as well. Your chance to win yourself that Money Can't Buy prize for the brand new film. Of course, it's Spa Weekend. It's great. Looking forward to seeing it, actually, I must admit. But yeah, your chance to win yourself those goodies. Go along to Facebook.

onto X and onto Blue Sky. All the details of how you can win those goodies are on there. Right, going to say hi to a good friend of mine, Michael. He's a massive, I'm going to say massive, Depeche Mode fan. He's asked for Depeche Mode, Just Can't Get Enough, on this Saturday.

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Five Star Systematics plays on CPR UK. 078-220-128 on the WhatsApp. You can get in contact with us right now. Right, but it's Simple Minds and Alive and Kicking plays on CPR UK.

0: Hi, Paul Johnson here, and I just popped in to tell you all about radio advertising on CPR UK. I'm the sales director of CPR Radio. A wise man once said, the only thing that works in radio advertising today is what you say times how many times you say it. Great idea. 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
3: The US says it's agreed a deal with Denmark to expand its military presence in Greenland. Ben Munsey has the details.
4: President Donald Trump says the agreement gives Washington permanent control over security needs on the strategically important island. Denmark's Prime Minister, Mette Frederiksen, says the deal respects Greenland's sovereignty and right to self-determination. It's expected to be signed next week, subject to parliamentary approval. Trump has repeatedly described Greenland as vital to US security and previously called for Denmark to sell the territory to America.
3: Earl Spencer's defended claims about what was said following the death of his sister, Princess Diana. In an interview with the BBC's Laura Kunzberg, he's insisted he's telling the truth in his new book, in which he claims the King was giddily elated after the fatal crash which claimed her life in 1997. And protesters in central London are to call for an end to reckless development of artificial intelligence. Organisers want greater transparency around technology. From Radio News Hub, I'm Trevor Thomas.
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8: Partly cloudy for the day today. We will see the sun. Could be a few light showers floating around later on as well. Feeling quite mild. Highs of 20 degrees.
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0: Hi, Paul Johnson here, and I just popped in to tell you all about radio advertising on CPR UK. I'm the sales director of CPR Radio. 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
3: Donald Trump says the US has reached a deal with Denmark to strengthen its military presence in Greenland after months of threats to take control of the island. Ben Munsey has more.
4: Denmark's government says the agreement recognises Greenland and Denmark's sovereignty and right to self-determination. The deal is due to be signed next week, but still needs approval from the Danish and Greenlandic parliaments before it can take effect. Trump has previously refused to rule out using military force to take Greenland, despite Denmark being a NATO ally.
3: Hundreds of people have been evacuated from a hotel after a fire. Emergency services were sent to the Grand Burstyn Hotel in the harbour at Folkestone just after 1 a.m, where a blaze is believed to have started in the basement. About 280 people were evacuated and a welfare centre was set up. No injuries relating to the fire have been reported, and the cause of the blaze is not yet known. A man's been arrested after a bus was stolen and driven into vehicles in Telford. Police say they were called to an incident on Court Street in Madeley in the town on Friday evening, where the bus's driver was also allegedly assaulted. A man aged in his 20s was apprehended by police. Detectives are asking anyone who saw what happened to come forward. As the Lib Dem conference gets underway, Sir Ed Davies says the party are a strong force that will grab the public's attention in the run-up to the next election. The leader says they'll look at putting health and the economy at the heart of their agenda. Is to tell the gathering in Brighton that the Conservatives and Reform are seeking to turn Britain into a Trump satellite state, which would harm the NHS, the environment, and turn communities against each other. And finally, for now, an historic document linked to the reign of Robert the Bruce is to go on public display in Glasgow. The Royal Charter is thought to date back to as far as the year 1314. And that's the latest from Radio News Hub. I'm Trevor Thomas.
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7: Partly cloudy for the day today. We will see the sun. Could be a few light showers floating around later on as well. Feeling quite mild, highs of 20 degrees.
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And we are off. What a song. Play something country, Brooks and Dunn. Okay, we're listening, and that is exactly what I'm going to do. For 3 hours, I am going to play something country. But yes, that's right, you have joined me. My name is Si, and you are listening to The Country Show only on CPR UK. And yeah, how are you? What a week it's been, hey? It's I always look forward to this time. It is fantastic. And before we get into it, let me give a massive shout out to Marky Mark. He always looks after everybody on a Saturday and a Sunday morning, so do make sure you head over, listen to him, and he is a perfect way to get your Saturday started. And then I'm here to just carry it on, so that's exactly what we're going to do. We just opened up with some Brooks and Dunn, and like I said, they requested that we play something country. So yeah, we're in the right place, right? So we're going to play some Dolly Parton, we're going to play some Zac Brown Band, and then we're going to play some Chris Stapleton. Here we go.

did you know that it doesn't take much to persuade me to play some Chris Stapleton? But, yeah, can we just take this moment just to acknowledge what has just happened here? So we've kicked off the show with Brooks and Dunn, Play Something Country. Then we've had some Dolly Parton, D-O-V-O-R-C-E. Then we had some Zac Brown Band with Toes. And then we had some Chris Stapleton. Is that it? I think, have I completed it? I'm in my element, honestly. But yes, welcome to The Country Show, and hello, and thank you for joining me, rejoining me. If you listen week in, week out, I really appreciate it. And if you're new here, then yeah, if that hasn't got you hooked, then I don't know what will. And yet you can listen and have plenty more great country music coming up. 3 whole hours, we are spoiled. But what I want to do, before we do get kicking off and get right into the show, I just want to give a couple of shout outs. So last week, very poor from me, I missed a text that come through by DJ Darkside, who is he follows me on social media, and we have a little chat, and he sent in a text last week saying that he was sitting with his boy just chilling, listening to the show, waiting for him to get picked up. And I really appreciate that. He really enjoys the show, and so I can only apologize, Darkside, and I will play a song just for you that we know that you like. And I also want to say hello, a big shout out to Chris. To Chris, who is somebody who knows me in a different life of playing golf. Yes, so yesterday I played golf with Chris, and he gets to see a different side to me that isn't so cheerful and uses unpleasant words. And I basically walk around the golf course carrying some clubs, and the rest is history. So yes, Chris, I know we were talking about country and western. He said I quite enjoy a bit of country and western. So it's only right that I play a song for you. And if you ever want to get in touch, I'll probably ignore it like I did to Darkside. But no, feel free, simon@cprfm.com. You can ping me over an email, and I'll give you a shout out. I'll get it on if I can. And like I have done today, if I do miss it for whatever reason, not that there's any excuse, I will make sure I get back to it. Maybe it's just a ploy, really, and it gets you listening to next week. That's what I'll do. A shout out in arrears. And then you can also head over to social media as well. There's some people who have very kindly commented on a Facebook post, and they really enjoy the country show, so I really appreciate that as well. But yes, you can head over to all the social medias, Instagram, Facebook, TikTok, X as well, and then you can follow, like, share, and let everybody know that CPR UK is here. And in normal fashion, if you like to follow just the country stuff and want to keep up to date with what's going on with me in the country world, then you can head over to, again, TikTok, Instagram and Facebook, and just look for The Country Sound on TikTok, Instagram The Country Sounds with Si, and then on Facebook it is The Country Sound with Si as well, and you will see all things going on. I often put up some videos and different bits and bobs, and I also put out there what you can expect on this show, specifically who the artist focus is. Anyway, that's enough chat from me. We've only just got going. So, let's get into some John Denver. I'm going to play some Merle Haggard, and then we're going to have a new one from Tristan Hutton.

There we go. That was Tristan Hutton, Same to Me. And then just before that, we had some Merle Haggard, OK from Muskogee, and John Denver, Take Me Home, Country Roads. And yeah, how many people are sang along to that? It is, it's almost like a staple when it comes to country music. That is an immediate song that even people that are not too familiar or fans, shall we say, of country music, then yeah, they will certainly know that. And like I said, that was for Chris and Dark Side as well. Thank you for getting in touch and yeah, listening to the show. Right, did you listen last week? And yes, what did we think of the artist focus? Do you remember who it was? That's right, Mr. Chris Christofferson. Yeah, I played a selection of songs from him and jumped into a little bit about his life. And if you didn't catch the show last night, then I'm going to play a couple songs here just to show you what you're missing out on, really. Just rub it in a little bit. But yes, he is fantastic, isn't he? And I think it's often understated, especially as a songwriter. But we're going to play some Chris Christofferson now, who was my artist focus of the week last week. So we're going to play Loving Her Was Easier, and then we're going to play a song that you may know if you listen to a variety of music. It's called Help Me Make It Through the Night.

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1: Take the ribbon from your hair.

There we go, Mr. Chris Christopherson. And also, if you were listening to the show last week, then you would know that I was up to something pretty special. And if you think you know what a country music festival is, then you might want to think again. So last weekend, I headed over to the Rockin' the Country Festival, and honestly, what an experience it was. So this wasn't just about standing in a field listening to country music, no. There was bull riding, axe throwing, lassoing, American cars, a fun fair, line dancing with bucking boots, and some incredible Western horse demonstrations. And I mean, overall, it was all brilliant, but the horses were just phenomenal. There was horseback archery, there was roping, barrel racing, and even a reenactment from the Wyoming Authentic Western Society. So there really was the Wild West right here in the UK. But what really stood out to me was the atmosphere. As always, if you go to country festivals, there just seems to be this brilliant air of just everything relaxed. It had a proper country and Western community feel, which, yeah, it just makes it, you just want to go back. I never wanted it to end. And everyone really got involved with everything, having fun and enjoyed the whole experience. And so, yes, Rockin' the Country, well done. You put on one hell of an event. It was fantastic. There's loads of footage coming along. If you head over to my socials, like I said earlier, TikTok, The Country Sound, and then, yes, if you head over to Instagram as well, it's The Country Sound with Si, and yeah, there's Rockin' the Country highlights all over there. And next year, right, get this, they are going even bigger. That's right, in 2027, there is going to be a 3-day festival. So if you did miss it this year, you are definitely want to go and make sure you book the dates off and get your tickets in early, because it was fantastic. So yeah, I just wanted to give a little nod and a little appreciation, because it was just brilliant. So yeah, should we play some more country music? Staying on theme, let's go.

0: Some Days You Gotta Dance. That was The Chicks there. And yeah, definitely on a Saturday between 12 and 3, right? And then we had some Lee Greenwood. Greenwood. There we go. I'll put my teeth back in. Lee Greenwood, Wind Beneath My Wings. And then just before that, some Sawyer, Bram, The Boys, and Me. So that is going to bring me nicely up to the end of the first hour. So I am going to see you out with some Midland and some George Strait. And I will be back just after 1 o'clock.
1: 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Woo!

0: 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I'm the sales director of CPR Radio. 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
3: Donald Trump says the US has reached a deal with Denmark to strengthen its military presence in Greenland. The president had called on the country to sell the island to the United States while insisting that Greenland is crucial for American security. Ben Munsey has more.
4: Denmark's government says the agreement recognizes Greenland and Denmark's sovereignty and right to self-determination. The deal is due to be signed next week, but still needs approval from the Danish and Greenlandic parliaments before it can take effect. Trump has previously refused to rule out using military force to take Greenland, despite Denmark being a NATO ally.
3: Meanwhile, three more outlets have been banned from the White House over allegations of reporting fake news. Hundreds of people have been evacuated from a hotel after a fire. Emergency services were sent to the Grand Brustin Hotel in the harbour at Folkestone just after 1 a.m, where a blaze is believed to have started in the basement. About 280 people were evacuated and a welfare centre was set up. No injuries relating to the fire have been reported, and the cause of the blaze is not yet known. Fresh claims from Earl Spencer have been published as he's doubled down on allegations. The King said, "We'll forget her soon enough," when speaking about Princess Diana. In an interview with the BBC's Laura Koonsberg, he insists he's telling the truth following his new memoir chronicling the life of his sister. Speaking about an alleged row over funeral arrangements involving her sons, the Earl said the then heir to the throne went ballistic and recounts concern for lack of care for Prince Harry. Buckingham Palace has said the King was mindful that pain of fraternal grief can cloud reason and colour memory. And an historic document linked to the reign of Robert the Bruce is to go on display in public in Glasgow. The Royal Charter is thought to date back to as far back as 1314. With the latest from Radio News Hub, I'm Trevor Thomas.
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7: Partly cloudy for the day today. We will see the sun. Could be a few light showers floating around later on as well. Feeling quite mild. Highs of 20 degrees.
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2: The

That song just always brings a smile to my face. Zac Brown Band featuring Jimmy Buffett, Knee Deep. And that's right, it'd be nice, wouldn't it, to be knee deep in the water somewhere. Not just because we've got bad weather at the moment. Well, it's on and off, isn't it? We've had a very, very nice summer and was spoiled. And now, yeah, we've gone back to that typical temperamental British weather. But yeah, we get it while we're good, while we can. And we just play great music, and then that can just transport us to this magical place where, yeah, Jimmy Buffett and Zac Brown Band are singing to us. Yeah, there we go. I don't know what I'm talking about, really. So let's play some more music, shall we? This hour, what you can expect, we have the birthday corner, and then we've got some news as well. And the news this time is all about the CMA Awards that are coming up later on this year. But we'll go into that as we get to it. So we're going to play some Tracy Lawrence, some Keith Urban, and then we're going to hear one of Garth Brooks' best songs, in my opinion, and I will be back just after Garth.

What a fantastic emotional piece of music. That was Garth Brooks with The Dance. And then just before that, we played some Keith Urban, Why Does It Feel So Long? He can't be talking about the country show, surely. And then before that, Tracy Lawrence with Running Behind. Right, as promised, I said that we would jump into the birthday corner. And September is always a fun month because there is so many birthdays. Happy birthday if you were born in September. But we're going to break it down into two segments again. We're going to do some heavenly birthdays and then we'll do some current birthdays as well. So with the heavenly birthdays, the next three artists that I'm going to read out are almost, well, they are the pioneers of country music, and they are exactly the reason why we love country music for what it is now. So we're going to go back all the way back to 1903 when a Mr. Roy Acuff was born. That's right. Like I said, one of the OG in country music, Mr. Roy Acuff, would have celebrated his birthday this week. Bill Monroe, born in 1911 as well, is one of the fantastic vocalists of ever. Like I said, they really are the pioneers of country music. And then this next artist, who is arguably one of the most influential singer-songwriters of the 20th century, and that's right, it is Mr. Hank Williams, was born back in 1923. So I think it's only right that we do what we do in normal country show fashion, is we play some of their great songs from these great artists.

There we go, Mr. Hank Williams, again, a pioneer of country music and everything that we love in why country music is exactly where it's at today. So yes, thank you to those three for everything that you did, and yeah, your long may your legacy continue. Right, let's go into modern day people, should we say? Anyway, so celebrating their birthday this week, we

listening to the country show here on CPR UK. So yeah, happy birthday to all of you. I hope you've had a wonderful time. But anybody else who celebrates their birthday in September, a very big happy birthday to you. So we're going to play some Hardy, we're going to play some Bellamy Brothers, and then we are going to play some Trisha Yearwood.

There we go. Do you remember that song? I'll give anybody a little brownie point if you know what film that song was wrote for. Well, what film sort of pushed that song into its starlight? It's all of a sudden turned into a country pub quiz. Yeah, I mean, you can give me a shout. You can just leave a comment on social media if you've got me on there, or you can send in a message and we'll have a go. Which film did that song, How Do I Live, appear and made it blow up? Right, let's go into some news, shall we? And as I said earlier on in the show, this week's news headlines have been dominated by who's going to win what when it comes to the CMA Awards. But before that, what we are going to do is just announce that the Country Music Association have announced a 2-hour TV tribute. So that's right, you can watch it. I think it's on Hulu. Is that how you pronounce it? Hulu? And Disney Plus as well. And it is a tribute. It is called I Will Always Love You, and it is a celebration of Dolly Parton. It's 2 hours long. So if you are a fan of Dolly, then that is something that you should definitely watch, because I think it would be, she had quite a ride, didn't she? And quite an inspirational lady. Right, going into the CMA nominations. So, Ella Langley is heading up. She's at the top of the table at the moment. She's got an incredible 9 nominations across the board. And then following her is Miranda Lambert with 7 nominations. So the women really are dominating the country music scene at the moment. And I think it rightly so. Both are incredible artists. So we'll definitely play some music by them. Do you know what? We're going to do that first, and then what I'm going to do is I'm going to link in the next bit with another lot of songs. So yeah, we're going to play some Ella Langley. This is it my favourite Ella Langley song? It's one that I enjoy the most at the moment. And then we're going to hand over to Miranda Lambert doing a duet with Carrie Underwood, and it is called Something Bad.

They are powerhouses of the female country dominance, aren't they? Miranda Lambert with Carrie Underwood there, and then Ella Langley. Yes, so we're now going to stay on the CMA theme, and I think the award that everybody really wants to get their hands on is the Entertainer of the Year, and it is a bit of a showdown. I think it's going to be a tough one to call. I know who I would like to win, but who's going to win? I think it'll be a real toss-up between a couple of artists, because you've got one female who is dominating the charts, and then you've got one male that has just come off of a worldwide tour, so yeah, they're very in vogue at the moment. But yes, the showdown does take place between, are you ready? I wish I had like a drum roll. Mr. Luke Combs, yes, he is up there for Entertainer of the Year. Mr. Cody Johnson, who is coming over to the UK in October, and I am very, very excited for that. He is fantastic. Anyway, and then Miss Ella Langley, one of her 9 nominations in there. Then someone that always gets a nod from me, Mr. Chris Stapleton, his name is in the mix as well. And the host herself, who is hosting the CMA award night or ceremony, Miss Lainey Wilson. So yes, they are all. I'm very, very intrigued to see who will win. Who would you prefer to win? I wouldn't say necessarily it's a popularity contest, but yeah, there's some that have been more in the headlines than others. But when it comes down to music, yeah, for me, it's got to be Chris. But yeah, Cody as well. I don't know. It's just so hard, isn't it? So what we're going to do is we're going to hear from the gents now. So we are going to play some Luke Combs. We are going to play some Cody Johnson. And then to see us out for the rest of this show is Mr. Chris Stapleton. And I will see you on the other side.

0: Paul Johnson here, and I just popped in to tell you all about radio advertising on CPR UK. 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
3: The US says it's agreed a deal with Denmark to expand its military presence in Greenland. Previously, Denmark and Greenland repeatedly said the island's not for sale and condemned reports of the US gathering intelligence there. Ben Munsey has more.
4: President Donald Trump says the agreement gives Washington permanent control over security needs on the strategically important island. Denmark's Prime Minister, Mette Frederiksen, says the deal respects Greenland's sovereignty and right to self-determination. It's expected to be signed next week, subject to parliamentary approval. Trump has repeatedly described Greenland as vital to US security and previously called for Denmark to sell the territory to America.
3: Meanwhile, three more outlets have been banned from the White House over allegations of reporting fake news. Labour MSP Michael Marra has been elected as the party's new Scottish leader. Speaking in front of party members in Edinburgh, he's called his victory a singular honour. Mr Marra also thanked his predecessor Anna Sawa, who quit Holyrood to join Andy Burnham's government. Hundreds of people have been evacuated from a hotel after a fire. Emergency services were sent to the Grand Burstyn Hotel in the harbour at Folkestone just after 1 a.m, where a blaze is believed to have started in the basement. About 280 people were evacuated and a welfare centre set up. No injuries relating to the fire have been reported and the cause of the blaze is not yet known. Earl Spencer's defended claims about what was said following the death of his sister Princess Diana in an interview with the BBC's Laura Kunzberg. He's insisted he's telling the truth in his new book, in which he claims the King, then Prince Charles, was giddily elated after the fatal car crash in Paris, which claimed her life in 1997. And an historic document linked to the reign of Robert the Bruce is to go on public display in Glasgow. The Royal Charter is thought to date back to 1314. From Radio News Hub, I'm Trevor Thomas.
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8: Partly cloudy for the day today. We will see the sun. Could be a few light showers floating around later on as well. Feeling quite mild, highs of 20 degrees.
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devil went down to Georgia. He was looking for a soul to steal. He was in a bind because he was way behind and he was willing to make a deal. When he came across this young man sawing on a fiddle and playing it hot, and the devil jumped up on a hickory stump and said, "Boy, let me tell you what. I guess you didn't know it, but I'm a fiddle player too. And if you'd care to take a dare, I'll make a bet with you. Now you play pretty good fiddle, boy, but give the devil his due. I bet a fiddle of gold against your soul, cause I think I'm better than you." The boy said, "My name's Johnny, and it might be a sin, but I'll take your bet, you're gonna regret

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And he pulled the bow across the strings and it made an evil hiss. And then a band of demons joined in and it

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And he laid that golden fiddle on the ground at Johnny's feet. Johnny said, "Devil, just come on back if you ever want to try again. I done told you once, you son of a bitch, I'm the

The Charlie Daniels Band with The Devil Went Down to Georgia. And if you never really considered a fiddle being in a song or in a band, I think that song thrusted it in, didn't it? What was it? There was after a golden fiddle. Yes, The Devil Went Down to Georgia. I think, again, it's one of them songs that everybody seems to know. Brilliant. Absolutely brilliant. Anyway, that brings us into the final hour of the country show. I know it's a sad time, but there is still 60 minutes that we have together. And yeah, I've got some more great country music. So I'm going to press play on some of that now. We've got some Freddie Fender. We have got some Diamond Rio. And then we're going to squeeze in a little bit of the Notting Hillbillies.

It's brilliant, isn't it? That's, again, I always say the story of when I found that album, just, in the depths of somewhere, cost me pennies. I couldn't believe it when I found it. The Notting Hillbillies with Run Me Down. And if we go over the songs that we have just played, we had some Diamond Rio with Unbelievable, and then some Freddie Fender, But I Do. There is plenty more great country music coming up. But what I do want to say is just a massive thank you to everybody that does listen, that does get involved, whether you follow me on social media or whether you listen to CPR and you are a regular listener, everything, and I'm sure I speak for all of the presenters here, we do this all for you guys listening. And without you, then we'd just be talking to ourselves. A massive big thank you to everybody who does take the time to listen, and all the fun up, all the shares, all the likes, all the love that we all receive here as a presenter is what keeps us going. Plus, for me, it's the love of the music as well. I get 3 hours of just playing great music. it's a win-win. Anyway, that's enough jibber jabber from me. Let's head over to Colin Ray, Any Old Stretch of Blacktop, and then we're going to hear a song by John Harford, which is just lovely. It's just one of them lovely songs, and it is called Gentle on My Mind.

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1: It's knowing that your door is always open and your path is free to walk. That makes me tend to leave my sleeping bag rolled up and stashed behind your couch.

frightens me. Or something that somebody said because they thought we fit together walking. It's just knowing that the world will not be cursing or forgetting.

I did tell you, didn't I? It was just, it just is a lovely, lovely song. And I think some music can never be replicated. There are a few country artists whose sound is just iconic. To be fair, going out in all the genres, I'm sure, you know, for me, immediately I think of Mark Knopfler and the Dire Straits. As soon as you hear the guitar start playing, you know who it is. And I think that is, the credit of a incredible artist. And people like John Harford, John Denver, the list goes on. Chris Stapleton, if we're coming up to scratch, Glen Campbell. As soon as it starts, they have truly have a sound that just cannot be replicated at all. Yeah, there we go. Quite passionate about that song, clearly. John Harford, Gentle on My Mind. So, have you seen who this week's artist focuses? Do you know? If not, like I said, you can head over onto all of the social medias. So you can follow CPR UK, Facebook, Instagram, TikTok, and on X as well. You've even got a website. Just head over to CPRUK.com and, yeah, you will see it all there. And for me personally, as always, you can follow me TikTok, Instagram and Facebook, and just look, search for the Country Sound. Instagram and Facebook is the Country Sound with Si. Yeah, and it'll keep you up to date with all of the goings on, but I'm not going to tell you who the artist focus is. No, you'll have to wait and see if you don't know already. But it is it one of the best ones yet? I mean, I love diving into all of the artist focus. I really like to read about them and learn and really get to go through all of their music. But this one in particular, I am very, very excited for. I just think they are an incredible artist. But talking about incredible artists, we are going to play some Vince Gill now, some Don Williams, and then some Sammy Kershaw.

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1: Well, it's time for this week's Artist Focus, and we're going to celebrate a voice that, although his career was tragically short, left an enormous mark on country music. So he had an unmistakable traditional country sound, but it was the emotion in his voice and the honesty in his songs that really made him stand out. So yes, that is right, Mr. Keith Whitley from Heartbreak and Love to All Those Stories of Everyday Life. Keith had a way of making you feel every single word. So we're going to turn back the clock and celebrate one of country music's truly unforgettable voices. That's right, this week's Artist Focus is none other than Mr. Keith Whitley.

What do we think of that? So that song there, Don't Close Your Eyes. And then before that, we kicked off with Miami, My Amy. So who was Mr. Keith Whitley? So if you're only discovering Keith Whitley for the first time, then let me tell you a little bit about the man behind these songs. So he was born in Kentucky in 1955, and Keith grew up surrounded by music and began performing at a very young age. He eventually found his way over to Nashville, where his career really began to take off. He became known for his traditional country sound and, more importantly, that incredibly emotional voice. And I think, yeah, if Keith is able to capture an emotion within his songs, then that's what he does. So songs like When You Say Nothing At All, I'm No Stranger to the Rain, Don't Close Your Eyes, and I Never Go Around Mirrors became country classic. And what makes Keith's story so remarkable is just how much he achieved in such a short space of time. Sadly, his life was cut short in 1989 at just 34 years old. Sorry, but his music didn't disappear. And if anything, his influence continued to grow, and generations of country artists and fans have kept his songs alive. And that's exactly what we're doing here on The Country Show on CPR UK. And that is the thing about great country music, that sometimes the voice may be gone, but the songs will never leave us. So let's hand you over now to Mr. Keith Whitley, and the next two songs are When You Say Nothing At All and I'm No Stranger to the Rain.

Here we go. So, as we said before, I'm No Stranger to the Rain was a song that has just played. And then just before that is When You Say Nothing at All. And that does bring us to the end of another country show. It's always a bittersweet, but we've packed plenty into today's show with some great country music, some new artists, some familiar favourites, and of course, our artist focus, the incredible Keith Whitley. So I really hope you've enjoyed taking a little journey through his music with me. His career may have been short, but the impact he made on country music is still being felt today. But don't go anywhere just yet, no, because we still have one more song to play. But Tony Kirk is in coming up next for his album show, so do not miss that. There is another few hours of great music here on CPR UK. I just want to say a thank you very much for spending your Saturday afternoon with me and making the country show part of your weekend. And I really hope it's got you started for whatever it is that you're going on to do for the rest of your weekend. I will be back next week with more country music, more stories and more artists from both sides of the pond. And remember, you don't have to wait until next week to join me on this radio station. That's right, because tomorrow I will be doing the Sunday session starting at 5 o'clock. Same method, you can listen DAB, Alexa, smart speaker, app, internet, you've got it. All you got to do is just put in CPR UK and that kicks off at 5 p.m. But until then, have a fantastic rest of your weekend. Enjoy the music coming up. And that is all from me, Si. Keep it country.

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Welcome, yes, welcome to the Album Show with me, Tony Kirk, through till five. Get us underway, that's Simple Minds, going back to 1984 from the album Sparkle in the Rain, and that one was Waterfront. Also, you can find that on the album Glittering Prize, 81 to 92. Yes, a compilation, but there is a great live version of that on an album. It's actually a compilation as well, but the album's entitled Greenpeace and various artists, but a live version, and that is absolutely brilliant, and I must play that sometime in a not too distant future. Anyway, as I say, the album show through till five, and I must thank Simon for his country show, his 3 hours there. What a great selection of country music. Tell you what, I think we'll do some rocking. Warm the Battle 1066 studio up, and why not? I'll say a few highs and hellos through the show. Weather updates at the bottom of the hours. AC/DC from the album Powers Up. This is Systems Down.

11 minutes after 3 on a Saturday afternoon. That's UK time, by the way, for those listeners further afield in Canada, Vancouver in particular. Okay, there's AC/DC, a band that's been active since 1973, and they are still performing to this present day. Angus Young on lead guitar, backing vocals Brian Johnson, and lead vocals, Brian Johnson on lead vocals, Cliff Williams on bass guitar, backing vocals as well, and also Phil Rudd on drums, not to forget Stevie Young, rhythm guitar, and also doing some backing vocals. And that was recorded as a tribute to founding member Malcolm Young. And AC delivering, I think we would all agree, some thunderous riffs and with conviction. Yes. Eric Clapton. And this one goes back to the early 90s. The album being Journeyman, and this one is No Alibis.

0: Eric Clapton's 11th studio album. Yes, indeed, Journeyman, and I was only a year or so out. 1989 that was released, and a very impressive, collaboration of musicians on that album. I won't go through many here, but I do see George Harrison, Phil Collins, and on that particular number, No Alibis, backing vocals were by Chaka Khan. Do you remember Chaka Khan? Going back to mid-80s, if I remember. We'll slow things down a little bit now. California Dreaming. No, not by Malay Mamas and Papas.
1: All the leaves are brown.
0: Jose Feliciano.

Oh yes, the distinctive voice of Jose Feliciano. Going back there to 1968, that's the release year of the album. The album actually peaked at number 25. And, there's so many versions of California Dreaming. And, of course, we all remember, I think we all remember, the Mamas and Papas going back to 1965 and part of the Flower Power period. Yes, and other versions, actually. The Beach Boys did a version, although it was on a compilation album. We'll let them get away with that. 1986 apparently was the year. And also, the band America. Yes, they actually released a version as well. But one I actually listened to only last evening was a Liverpool-based group called River City People. And they actually, I don't know where it got into the UK charts, but over in the States, it actually got to number one. And I listened to it last night. It is really, really good. So sometime in the future, I'll put it on my list to play that particular one. Now, let's have some Motown at 23 minutes past three on a Saturday afternoon. Tony Kirk with you through till five on this, The Album Show. And what better than this? The Four Tops and Walk Away, Renee.

Oh, yes, I must play more Motown in the future. Yes, I'll put it on my list to play in the future on the album show. Yes, Walk Away Renee, of course, a great Motown memory there. Taken from the album Reach Out, going back to 1967, but the original goes back a year or so earlier, and that was by a band called Left Bank. And they got it into the top 10 over in the States, but nowhere to be seen here in the UK. And of course, on the lead vocals there, none other than Levi Stubbs. Yes, delivering very, very well with the vocals there. Anyway, at the bottom of the hour, another 4 or 5 minutes, it will be time for a weather forecast. Let's go towards that spot with the band Queen.

0: from the album A Kind of Magic. That peaked at number one. That was Queen's 12th album, and it went straight to number one because it sold in the first week of release 100,000 copies, and it was helped very much by a year earlier, the Live Aid concerts as such, the performance back in 1985. Indeed, I remember that well. Anyway, while I scramble around and find the weather forecast, let's start to play this.
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Yes, found it. Okay, the weather for this Saturday, the 19th of September. Starting with the southeast of England and London, it's mostly cloudy this afternoon with a few passing showers. Temperature is around 21 degrees Celsius and a southwesterly breeze near 15 miles per hour. Sunset this evening is at 7:05 p.m. of course. And overnight, it's staying cloudy, a little damp in places and mild. Tonight's low around 14 degrees Celsius. Sunrise tomorrow, 6:43. And let's move now to the Midlands and variable cloud with some brighter spells. Largely dry with just the odd shower. Top temperature is sitting around 19 degrees Celsius with southwesterly winds, and they are around 10 to 15 miles per hour. Sunset for the Midlands is 7:15 p.m. and overnight mostly dry and cloudy, remaining mild. Lows around 12 degrees Celsius and Sunday's sunrise. At 6:51. I'll go off and practice for the next one at 4:30. Oh, by the way, before I disappear on this, let me give Vancouver. If you're listening and local to Vancouver, British Columbia and Canada, listening on the Royal City Rock stream, well, here's a quick forecast for 7:30 a.m. in the morning. Yes, a very good morning to you. And at the moment, it's looking cloudy with the temperature around 12 degrees Celsius. A high this afternoon is expected at 21 degrees Celsius. Brighter later with more sun this afternoon. So there you go, another weather update at 4:30. In the meantime, let's continue.

Well, that's a gritty Detroit number with Mitch Ryder and also the Detroit Wheels. And going back to 1966, that's Jenny Take a Ride, and taken from the album Take a Ride. Didn't chart though here in the UK, but I do know and remember it did get a lot of airplay. Anyway, Tony Kirk with you through till 5 UK time on this, the album show here on CPR UK. Oh, I've got a new email address, by the way. Forget all the previous ones that I've given out. And shall I give it? Yeah, why not? Be nice to hear from you. And yeah, just to say hi. The new email address is tony.kirk@yourcpr.co.uk. There you go. If you want to write to me, I'd love to hear from you for whatever. If you enjoy the music, let me know. If you'd like me to change the music a bit, it's album tracking, so could play some opera, I suppose, like last week. Oh yes, that was good. But anyway, leave it to you. You can always tell me what your thoughts are about the tracks I am playing on this album show on a Saturday afternoon. Let's continue once again. As I keep saying, let's play this one from Jefferson Starship. And we're going back to 1978. And of course, Jefferson Starship eventually became, a few years later, Starship. And they released such numbers as We Built This City and Sarah. And I'm going to play one, as I say, from 78. The album is Earth, and this peaked on the UK charts at number 30, a rather smooth number. And what I'm going to play is Count On Me, as I say, taken from the album Earth.

Going back 20 years to 2006, one of the most played songs of the early 21st century, apparently, and that was, of course, Chasing Cars by Snow Patrol, taken from the album Eyes Open, and it did very well. Oh, number one here in the UK, and it did very, very well over in many European countries on their charts, and also number one in New Zealand and Australia. So well done them. All right, I'll give some highs and hellos to a few people. I've got a bit of a list here, actually. I'll be doing those shortly, but first I'm going to do a double play. I think, yeah, let's have a double play. And I'm going to play two tracks that feature Van Morrison. And the first one is when he was with the band Them, a Northern Ireland band, Belfast, in fact, and taken from the album Them Again. Now, this was only released as a single, but as always, they do end up on albums. And the album, as I say, Them Again, 1966, and the actual album reached number 20. And this is going to be Van Morrison with his emerging vocal power. Yes, and Jimmy Page is on guitar as well on this particular number, apparently. And then I'm going to go straight into another number where it's Van Morrison going back originally to 1964, again, it appeared in 1966. I've got to jiggle around with my notes here. Yes, and the album actually reached number 20. So it's another track of early Van Morrison, and he's still going, actually, performing. He's active, been active since 1958 to the current year and to the present, and he's 81 years of age. But anyway, enough chat on my part. Let's continue then with this one from Them, and this one is Here Comes the Night.

0: Very distinctively, Van Morrison there. Just a bit of clarity. It was released as a single in 1964, and like, as I say, often everything ends up on an album, and in 1966 that ended up on an album called Them Again. Yes, as a compilation, and I took that from another compilation, which I can't remember the title of. But anyway, we are a bit laid back, aren't we, with that particular number, and we'll probably go up to the top of the hour with another laid back number, and why not for the moment. I've got to say hi to a few names here. Mike, Andy, of course, and Phil over there in New Westminster, the Royal City, British Columbia in Canada. And also, perhaps I would say hi to Brian over there in South Wales. And I know he does listen occasionally, so hi to Brian. And wherever you are, thank you very much for tuning this way to CPR UK. This being the album show with me, Tony Kirk, taking you through until 5 UK time. Now let's move up to the top of the hour with the band Bread. And this track comes from the album Manna, and going back to 1971, a great album. I loved it. I got it as soon as it came out back then. And this one, He's a Good Lad.
1: He's a good

0: Oh yes, as I say, a great album. He's a Good Lad, that's that track. A number written by David Gates in his gentle songwriting style. The album, Manna, by Bread, actually reached number 12 here in the UK.
1: Coming up next, another hour of the music you grew up with.
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1: Across the UK on DAB, online, on the CPR app, and on

Into the second hour of the album show with me, Tony Kirk, that's Chris Rea, going back to 1994. And that was You Can Go Your Own Way. The album, yes, it was only released, it was released as a single, but it was an unreleased track that ended up on, yes, the Best Of Chris Rea album. Although I do see, I've had a bit of feedback that it could be on an album, The Works, which may be the release over in States, over the other side of the big pond, where Chris Rea, from what I can see, didn't have a great deal of success, but he certainly did in Europe and in the UK, of course, a very, very popular artist. And the actual album, the Best Of Chris Rea, reached number 3 here in the UK. So there you go. And let's continue. Let's have some more rock. Let's play Europe. And this one's taken from the album, The Final Countdown. This one is On the Loose.

0: Oh yes, I think we are definitely rocking. I think I should play this one.
1: Hot rocking, flame throwing, Tony Kirk.
0: Yes, indeedy. Yes. Oh, I've got to have a quiet track next. I think I have actually. Anyway, that was the band Europe, and from the Final Countdown, going back to 1986, it actually peaked the album number 9 here in the UK, and it performed slightly better over there in Canada. It was a number 6, and very distinctly the vocals of Joey Tempest, and I suppose we better mention, I've got the name here of the guitar work on that track. It's John Norum. Yes, there you go. Okay, let's quiet things down. I need to recover as well. Okay, the album show with me, Tony Kirk, through till 5 p.m. here in the UK. And now let's play Simon, a track taken from Simon and Garfunkel's debut album. And this goes back to 1964, the album being entitled Wednesday Morning 3 a.m. And the album didn't make any appearance here in the UK. And the duo's debut album actually introduced their delicate harmonies and folk-based songwriting. And initially it was overlooked for their later... It was their groundwork for their later success, of course. And the album actually does feature the acoustic version of The Sound of Silence, but it later appeared, The Sound of Silence, on the album Sounds of Silence as an electric guitar version. So there you go, and now you know. Okay. Oh, other notable tracks, just looking at the track list here, one of the tracks, The Times They Are A-Changin', written by none other than Bob Dylan. Now, after all that chatter and chatter, yes, let me tell you, I'm going to play this particular track, which I'm looking for. Yes, it's the title track of the album, Wednesday Morning, 3 a.m.

Oh yes, early Simon and Garfunkel. Wednesday morning, 3 a.m. Now, I should say hello to someone. I got a note here. I should have said it earlier, but I had a rather nice message this morning from Wilma and Britt over in the Netherlands. And I don't know if you are listening, but you may well be. And I used to be able to say a few words in Dutch when I worked on Radio Caroline. And let me give this a go. This is the town that Wilma and Britt are in. And this is Sint Oden Roda. That's, yes, in the Netherlands. So hi there to both yourselves. That's, as I say, Wilma and Britt. So nice if you are tuned in. Thank you very much. Anyway, let's continue. I think we'll have some Robert Plant. And let's go to The Principle of Moments. That's the album released in 1983. And this one is Big Log. CPR UK, Saturday afternoon. This is The Album Show, and Tony Kirk with you through till 5.

Well, that's a rather laid-back Robert Plant. Going back to 1983, the album being The Principle of Moments, which actually got to number 7 on the UK album chart, and the single there, Big Log, reached number 11 on the UK singles chart. And I'd say there Robert Plant had evolved beyond Led Zeppelin's hard rock legacy. Do you agree? Or maybe you disagree. I think there's some great albums came later where he got back into more of a hard rock genre as such. And I was just going to remind you, actually, while I remember, I forget things, you know, these days. Anyway, I was going to say, if you want to email me, give your opinion about anything, whatever you like. My email address, it is a new one, by the way. If you've got anything from the previous months, weeks, years, whatever, forget those. My new address, email address, tony.kirk@yourcpr.co.uk. As I say, love to hear from you. Now, at the bottom of the hour, we're going to have a update weather forecast, and going down towards that spot. So let's play this one from Thin Lizzy even, and taken from the album Thunder and Lightning. Oh, this is nice. We are still in layback mode. I know. We're liven up after the bottom of the hour. This is The Sun Goes Down.

Well, that's a rather gentle and reflective number from Thin Lizzy. That being their final studio album, going back to 1983, and it reached number 4 on the UK album chart. A lovely number. Love that. Yes, play that again. Not too soon, but so, yeah, well, anyway. Right, weather at the bottom of the hour, and let's go towards that spot with Roxette, and taken from the album Tourism. We're going back to 1992 for this one. The album actually did well. It got up to number 2 here in the UK, and it was a mix of a blended mix of studio, live and location recordings. And Roxette at that time in the 90s, the early part of the 90s, were sort of peaking at their commercial best. So let's play this one. This is, we better tell them we're already in the weekend. Here comes the weekend. That's Swedish for 1, 2, 3, 4, I think.

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Pretty much as it was, but let's go through it. Temperature's slightly down by the look of it. Okay, southeast England and London, mostly cloudy this afternoon with a few passing showers. Temperature's around 20 degrees Celsius and a southwesterly breeze near 15 miles per hour. Sunset this evening is at 7:05 p.m. Overnight, staying cloudy, a little damp in places and mild. Tonight's low at around 14 degrees Celsius and Sunday's sunrise at 6:43 a.m. Let's move over or up to the Midlands. Variable cloud with some brighter spells, largely dry with just the odd shower. Top temperature sitting around 18 degrees Celsius with southwesterly winds 10 to 15 miles per hour. Sunset is at 7:15 p.m. and overnight mostly dry and cloudy, remaining mild, lows around 12 degrees Celsius, and as for sunrise on Sunday, it's 6:51. And for the listeners local to Vancouver, British Columbia and Canada, it's still a very good morning to you. And for a forecast for 8:30, at the moment it's looking cloudy with a temperature around 14 degrees Celsius. A high this afternoon is expected 21 degrees Celsius. Brighter later with more sun this afternoon.

Going back to 1988, that's Mike and the Mechanics, taken from the album The Living Years. And that one was Beautiful Day. And that was is a great album. And just looking at the other tracks on there, Nobody's Perfect, The Living Years, and Nobody Knows. They were all released as singles on from said album. So there you go. Now, okay, what's time now? 4:38 UK time. Let's continue with U2.

I've said it several times during this show. What a great album indeed. U2, of course, and Walk On, taken from the album All That You Can't Leave Behind, and that goes back to the year 2000, and it peaked here in the UK number one, and also number one in Canada, and it topped the charts in a multitude of countries around the world. And that was U2's studio 10th studio album, and marking very much U2's return to a more classic melodic rock style. I would go along with that most certainly. Okay, why I'm hesitating at times, I'm working with a minimal studio here. I don't know if you have listened over the weeks in the past, recent weeks, I am working with an extension of the main Battle 1066 studio indeed, and I lack screens, monitors, and I have to look there and I have to look over there and try and get all the information. Yes, and also I'm looking at quite a good number of tracks for this today's playlist, this week's playlist, and I've got to say, I'd love to play them all. I've got to carry them across till next Saturday. So there you go. Anyway, you can't always fit in what you want. And that leads me to the Rolling Stones. And yes, you may guess, from the album Let It Bleed from 1969, this is You Can't Always Get What You Want.

Now that is a great memory. It reminds me of a work friend I had back, dare I say, in the mid-80s. Mr. Jimmy, that sort of triggered it, because my friend, we used to actually exchange our albums, record them on cassette tape and exchange them, because both he and me used to do long journeys in our cars, and we had cassette players in our cars and used to play tracks. So yeah, friend Reg, all those years ago. And yes, as I say, as soon as I heard Mr. Jimmy being mentioned by Mick there, oh, it just triggered the memory. As I say, great album. Let It Bleed from 1969. I'll tell you what, look at the time. I'm going shortly, about 9 minutes from now. I'm going to squeeze two more numbers in. I think we'll have something from Bob Seger and the Silver Bullet Band. We're in laid-back mode. I know we are, but taken from the album Like a Rock, this one is Somewhere Tonight.

that's it from me for this Saturday, the album show, Tony Kirk. I will be back next Saturday, same time, 3 through till 5. If you want to email me, let me give you my email address once again. tony.kirk@yourcpr.co.uk. Thank you very much for listening. I do hope you've had some great memories and also some new discoveries on this Saturday afternoon. Keep safe. Oh, stand by, of course, at 5 o'clock. As usual, it's Kev Wilson, and Kev's got his Saturday Soul Show and 3 hours of great soul music. So do stay tuned to CPR UK. I'm going to leave you with this instrumental from Mark Knopfler. It's taken from a soundtrack, the soundtrack of the film Comfort and Joy, original motion picture. And this one is A Fistful of Ice Cream.

0: Paul Johnson here, and I just popped in to tell you all about radio advertising on CPR UK. I'm the sales director of CPR Radio, and I've been in this industry 30 years now, and never before in all my years have I found a radio station that can offer your business so much value for money. 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

The Luther Holloway getting us underway this afternoon here on the Saturday Soul Show with Crash Goes Love from 1984. Thank you very much, Tony, for some great album tracks for the past 2 hours. Gene Kahn, Don't Let It Go to Your Head, penned and produced by Kenneth Gamble and Leon Hoff on Philadelphia International Records.

Coming next, we've got the Elgins and Put Yourself in My Place on the Motown label from 1965. And the A side to this track was called Darling Baby. And both tracks were written by Holland, Dozier and Holland. And we've just heard of the Shy Lights and Let Me Be the Man My Daddy Was. Barbara Acklin and Eugene Record wrote this, and he also produced it as well. So let's hear the Elgins on this Saturday afternoon and Put Yourself in My Place.

Up next, Peebo Bryson and Reaching for the Sky, the title track of the album of the same name from 1978, and that was released on Capitol Records.

0: Four in a row today, all are record labels, tracks from a certain record label. First hour is the Atlantic label. We kicked off with Prince Philip Mitchell and I'm So Happy from 1979. Percy Sledge, great song, When a Man Loves a Woman from 1966. Young Rascals and They Were Grooving from 1967, also from 1967. Ending off our four in a row for this hour, Aretha Franklin and Respect, a cover of the song written and recorded by Otis Redding.
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Fred Wesley, former trombonist with James Brown. And there he is going solo from 1980 with House Party, written and produced by Fred. We got The Fifth Dimension next, their third single released from the album Stoned Soul Picnic. This is California Soul.

The love theme from A Lady Sings the Blues, from the film of the same name starring Diana Ross. There's Bobby Darin from his album Darin, 1936 to 1973, released on the Motown label in 1973. Norman Connors featuring Michael Henderson, and You Are My Starship from 2014, written by Michael and included on the album of the same name.

From a starship to a boat, there's Hughes Corporation and Rock the Boat. Freedom for the Stallion was the album it came from 1973. King Curtis is Curtis Ousley from Texas, and here he is with a Whiter Shade of Pale, taking us up to the top of the hour. We'll be back with another hour of music you grew up with after that break at 6:00.

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Kev Wilson with another hour of the music you grew up with. Kev Wilson's Soul Saturday. We are CPR UK.

Good evening, welcome back to hour two of the Saturday Soul Show with Kev, Alisa Stansfield, and All Around the World from 1989, written with her husband Ian Devaney and Andy Morris, and they were all in a group called A Blue Zone, one of the first groups to record on the Motown label. This is the Satin Tones, and a love that can never be. Coming after them, we've got Judy Cheeks, and she's Wishing on the Same Star from her album Respect from 1995.

Whitney Houston and Teddy Pendergrass and Hold Me from Whitney's debut album, Whitney and Teddy's Love Language album. And before that, we heard Aretha's oldest sister, Irma, and Take a Little Piece of My Heart from 1967, and Sweet as the Day Goes By, the B-side to Frank Wilson's Do I Love You? Indeed I Do.

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1: 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Kev Wilson's Soul Saturday. 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

pardon me, do you have change for a quarter? I gotta make a phone call. Thank you. Oh, I hope this woman don't take me through no changes today, because I had a hard day today, man. You know, let me see what's happening at the address before I go home.

0: this hour, our four in a row are all from the Philadelphia International Records label. And there's Teddy Pendergrass and Come Go With Me. It was a US R&B number 14. And the album it came from was Teddy, which was a number one album. Before that, we heard Lou Rawls' See You When I Get There. Only single release from the album, Unmistakably You, from 1977. Let 'Em In from Billy Paul. Names were changed to African American Figures. And that was a cover version of the Wings song. And we started off with the OJs and They're Living for the Weekend. The A-side to that track was called I Love Music. Coming next, we've got something from Martha Reeves and Vandella and El Chicano.
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This was covered back in 1989 by the Beatmasters featuring Betty Boo. I Can't Dance to that music they're playing, and that was originally released here by Martha Reeves and the Vandellas, which you just heard here on CPR playing the music you grew up with. And that was from 1968, El Chicano and Do You Want Me? A little bit of Brown Eyed Soul from the Los Angeles band, taking us back to 1983.

nice relaxing tune for a Saturday evening from El Chicano and Do You Want Me? Interplay was the title of the album by Derek and Ray from 1967, and this takes us up to the top of the hour. We're back with another hour of music you grew up with here on the Saturday Soul Show, and we'll also be playing our four in a row, and that can all come from the Stax label in the next hour.

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And now, Kev Wilson with another hour of the music you grew up with. 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We are CPI UK.

getting us underway for our third hour of the Saturday Soul Show here on CPR North, CPR UK. Earth, Wind and Fire, That's the Way of the World. Produced by founding member of the group, Maurice Wright, from 1975. Moving forward to 1990 now, with a Loose Ends. Vocals by Linda Carrier. 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

0: Kicking off our four in a row for this hour on the Stax label. We kicked off with Booker T and the MGs with Time Is Tight. They were the Stax House Band, and that was from the album, or from the soundtrack, Uptight. Eddie Floyd, Knock on Wood, co-founder of the Falcons. That was from 1966. Mel and Tim, starting all over again. Cousins of Mel Harding and Tim McPherson. First single on the label, that's our Stax label, and Staple Singers, Respect Yourself, from 1971. Produced by Al Bell, and worked for the who worked for the label, then became the sole owner in 1972. The Velvettes, Force MDs, Felicity Taylor, are waiting in the wings. We'll be right back with those.
1: 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Kev Wilson's Soul Saturday.

released on the Motown label from 1967. B-side was Needle in a Haystack, released in 1964, and he was really saying something from the Velvets. Force MDs from the Tommy Boy label with A Tender Love. Written and produced by Jimmy Jam and Terry Lewis. Here on the Saturday Soul Show with Kev, keeping you company till 9.

0: This was covered by Love Unlimited in 1973, written by Barry Wright and Paul Poletti. There's Felice Taylor and It May Be Winter Outside on Mustang Records in America, President Records here in the UK in 1966. As we move forward to 1974 with Gladys Knight and the Pips, this is blended with Try to Remember, a number four from the album I Feel a Song from 1974.
1: Hey, you know, everybody's talking about the good old days, right? Everybody, the good old days, the good old days. Well, let's talk about the good old days. Come to think of it, as bad as we think they are, these will become the good old days for our children. But why don't we try to remember?

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Try to remember. And if you remember, then follow. Oh, why does it seem that the past is always better? We look back and we think the winters were warmer, the grass was greener, the skies were bluer, and smiles were

Sky and Skyjammer, that's the title of their fifth album, and they were from New York City. We've got Marilyn McCoo and Billy Davis Jr. now, former members of the Fifth Dimension and husband and wife. And I thought it took a little time, but today I fell in love.

Taking us up to eight, we've got Mr. 40 and Garden Party. And there's Benny King, lead single from the same titled album a year later, and that was called I Had a Love from 1975. 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
0: It's the weekend. And now.

0: Well, we've made it through to the final hour this evening here on the Saturday Soul Show. There's Otis Redding, the King of Soul and the Queen of Memphis Soul, Carla Thomas with A Tramp from 1967. Walking in the Rain with The One I Love, written and produced by Barry White. This is A Love Unlimited.
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Next is Archie Bell and the Drells with the Soul City Walk, written and produced by McFadden and Whitehead with the Victor Carstafen. And there's Dina Carroll, the lovely voice with Escaping, lead track from the Only Human album. Our four in a row coming next, and that's all from the Motown label for our final hour here on the Saturday Soul Show.

0: 1983, All Night Long, we kicked off with Smokey Robinson and the Miracles, Tears of a Clown, produced by Smokey from 1970. Dee Erwin and the Soul Cell Orchestra are waiting for us after this very, very short break.
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Next week, a new feature in the final hour, all Northern Soul tracks for the full hour. And there was D. Irwin, I Only Get This Feeling, written and produced by D in 1968. The Cell Soul Orchestra with A Nice and Nasty. And this was the album's title track from the house band for the record label, 1968.

Next, we've got Barbara Lindon, You Make Me So Hot, the Alex De Choi, a rework. And that was written by Barbara. We just heard the brand new Heavies and Stay This Way from 1991. And the group wrote and produced that track. And then we're going to hear from Kool and the Gang with Summer Madness to end this week's Saturday Soul Show off. But I'll be back with you next Saturday between 5 and 9 with an hour of Northern Soul ending off the show, and next week making it our new feature. But until then, take care, stay safe, take care of each other. I'll see you Monday morning between 5 and 7 on Early Breakfast if you're up that early. But until then, enjoy your rest of your weekend.

0: Paul Johnson here, and I just popped in to tell you all about radio advertising on CPR UK. 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
1: Partly cloudy for the day today. We will see the sun. Could be a few light showers floating around later on as well. Feeling quite mild, highs of 20 degrees.
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1: Hi, Paul Johnson here, and I'm sorry to tell you that tonight I'm unable to bring you the Saturday set. This is due to circumstances beyond our control with some technical issues. I apologise most profusely, but I will be back next week with the Saturday set with all the music I wanted to play you tonight. So do tune in next week, next Saturday from 9 o'clock till 12, when I'll be bringing you the best of folk and folk rock, but just not tonight. Tune in next week. Do take care, and I'll see you next week.

Hi, Paul Johnson here. I'm sorry you're not hearing my show tonight, but we have some technical difficulties beyond our control. So I will be back next week with the Saturday set. Once again, I apologise profusely and join me next week from 9.

Hi, this is Paul Johnson. I'm sorry you're not getting the Saturday Set Show tonight. This is due to circumstances beyond our control with some technical issues. But rest assured, this will be back up and running next Saturday. So tune in next Saturday from 9 for the Paul Johnson Saturday Set. And we apologise once again.

0: Hi, Paul Johnson here, and I just popped in to tell you all about radio advertising on CPR UK. I'm the sales director of CPR Radio. A wise man once said, the only thing that works in radio advertising today is what you say times how many times you say it. 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
1: A mildly cloudy day today with lots of nice sunny spells, feeling quite warm, highs of 20 degrees. Overnight tonight, down to lows of 15, and the outlook for Monday, mostly sunny, staying dry, feeling warm, highs of 24.
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4: Hi, Paul Johnson here, and I'm sorry to tell you that tonight I'm unable to bring you the Saturday set. This is due to circumstances beyond our control with some technical issues. I apologise most profusely, but I will be back next week with the Saturday set with all the music I wanted to play you tonight. So do tune in next week, next Saturday from 9 o'clock till 12, when I'll be bringing you the best of folk and folk rock, but just not tonight. Tune in next week, do take care, and I'll see you next week.

Hi, Paul Johnson here. I'm sorry you're not hearing my show tonight, but we have some technical difficulties beyond our control. So I will be back next week with the Saturday set. Once again, I apologise profusely and join me next week from 9.

Hi, this is Paul Johnson. I'm sorry you're not getting the Saturday Set show tonight. This is due to circumstances beyond our control with some technical issues. But rest assured, this will be back up and running next Saturday. So tune in next Saturday from 9 for the Paul Johnson Saturday Set. And we apologise once again.

0: Paul Johnson here, and I just popped in to tell you all about radio advertising on CPR UK. 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
1: A partly cloudy day today with lots of nice sunny spells, feeling quite warm, highs of 20 degrees. Overnight tonight, down to lows of 15, and the outlook for Monday, mostly sunny, staying dry, feeling warm, highs of 24.
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0: Paul Johnson here, and I just popped in to tell you all about radio advertising on CPR UK. 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
3: New Scottish Labour leader Michael Mara has pledged to start taking action now after winning his party's leadership contest. The North East Scotland MSP secured 63% of the vote, says Labour must reconnect with voters if it's to return to power at Holyrood. Mr Mara spoke to reporters earlier.
4: The focus for me is to make sure that we can deliver a stronger Scotland, and we do that by getting on the front foot, but going out, listening to people, meeting them where they are, and starting that process of reconnecting with the country.
3: A hotel fire in Folkestone that led to the evacuation of hundreds of guests is being treated as suspicious by police. Around 280 people were forced from the Grand Burston Hotel after a blaze broke out in the basement in the early hours of Saturday morning. No injuries were reported. Earl Spencer has repeated claims that King Charles said of Diana, Princess of Wales, will forget her soon enough after her death, insisting in a new BBC interview that he is telling the truth. The allegations, detailed in his new memoir, have prompted a rare response from Buckingham Palace, who said that the pain of fraternal grief can cloud reason. Journalists from MSNBC were turned away from the White House on Saturday, according to the network, after President Donald Trump said it would be banned from the complex. The president also named CNN and Politico, accusing the outlets of hostile reporting. It's week two of Scotland's Open Doors Day. Ed Strutt from the Scottish Civic Trust explains.
5: It's a chance to get inside buildings and places that you'd never normally have access to. Every September, right across Scotland, doors that are usually locked or usually charge you to get in open up to the public to explore free of charge.
3: And Gemma Collins says a stalker sent her a letter claiming to have attended her mother's funeral. The reality TV star says the latest message is part of an ongoing campaign of harassment, with police investigating a series of abusive letters and other incidents. That's the latest from Radio News Hub. I'm Dave Cronin.
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9: A partly cloudy day today with lots of nice sunny spells, feeling quite warm, highs of 20 degrees. Overnight tonight, down to lows of 15, and the outlook for Monday, mostly sunny, staying dry, feeling warm, highs of 24.
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1: Lying on the ground in a ruined churchyard, I felt unable to leave him to the mercy of the Red Weed and decided to bury him decently. 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
1: But they're not devils, they're Martians.
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1: Look, the house still standing. 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

0: 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I'm the sales director of CPR Radio. A wise man once said, the only thing that works in radio advertising today is what you say times how many times you say it. 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
3: Donald Trump says the US has reached a deal with Denmark to strengthen its military presence in Greenland. The president had called on the country to sell the island to the United States while insisting that Greenland is crucial for US security. Ben Monse has this report.
4: Denmark's government says the agreement recognizes Greenland and Denmark's sovereignty and right to self-determination. The deal is due to be signed next week, but still needs approval.